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Girls that love

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Es el Rock and Roll All Night de Futuro. 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

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And now you do what they told you. And now you do what they told you.

Hello, my friends from Radio Futura. I'm Bruce Dickens of Iron Maiden, and I'm here to tell you we're back in Chile, and we hope to see you all at the Estadio Nacional in Santiago, Chile.

creeps upward to the ceiling where the chamber's said to be, like the forest fight for sunlight that takes

It gets cold outside. It's too late to play it safe, so let's let it all ride.

0: Lazy from Deep Purple and a fine solo from Richie Blackmore on guitar there and some harp from Ian Gillan. And the harp is sometimes known as the mouth organ or gob iron for you up at the back. That's the thing he was blowing in the middle, correct?
1: Lung shrapnel.
0: That's very charming.
2: All right. Everyone was saying, don't forget to boogaloo. Here we go.
1: Right.
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It's an old rock and roll number from a long time ago, recorded by Little Richard. I'm sure you all remember. Oh!

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King's in town. Got a dollar and a quarter, just ran the clown. But don't let nobody play me cheap. I got 50 cents more than I'm gonna keep. So let the good times roll.